0: AJ Miles, producer Rainey, Fillmore Slim, ooh, Ebony 2807, okay, Angie Simone, everybody in here rocking with the coach, Oski, what's good, Taze 317, Natty Wop, last but not least, I see Fed Baby 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

0: 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And of course, I'm here to put y'all up on game. 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

0: Well, you know, Usher been in the news all week with this girl, Usher. Gab. He's bringing these women on stage. And, you know, he clapped back at old girl. He said this.
1: Before we get started, don't bring your ass up here if you don't want to be here. God don't like Usher. But he most certainly don't feel too good about pretty
0: privilege. Oops. Whatever. And God ain't pleased Usher because you still ain't bringing the aunties on stage. Mm.
2: True.
0: Why we got to have these young girls with the abs and the legs? 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

0: Indeed, what's going on? 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

0: Well, you know, Usher been in the news all week with this girl, Usher. Gab. He's bringing these women on stage. And, you know, he clapped back at old girl. He said this.
1: Before we get started, don't bring your ass up here if you don't want to be here. God don't like Usher. But he most certainly don't feel too good about pretty
0: privilege. Oops. Whatever. And God ain't pleased Usher because you still ain't bringing the aunties on stage. Mm.
2: True.
0: Why we got to have these young girls with the abs and the legs? I want auntie that got on a flower dress.
2: No. A flower dress is crazy.
0: I want aunties that's his 40. 750 and up. 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

0: Well, you know, Usher been in the news all week with this girl, Usher. Gab. He's bringing these women on stage. And, you know, he clapped back at old girl. 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
1: Before we get started, don't bring your ass up here if you don't want to be here. God don't like Usher. But he most certainly don't feel too good about pretty
0: privilege. Oops. Whatever. And God ain't pleased Usher because you still ain't bringing the aunties on stage. Mm.
2: True.
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2: Hot

0: Well, you know, Usher been in the news all week with this girl, Usher. Gab. He's bringing these women on stage. And, you know, he clapped back at old girl. He said this.
1: Before we get started, don't bring your ass up here if you don't want to be here. God don't like Usher. But he most certainly don't feel too good about pretty
0: privilege. Oops. Whatever. And God ain't pleased Usher because you still ain't bringing the aunties on stage. Mm.
2: True.
0: Why we got to have these young girls with the abs and the legs? I want auntie that got on a flower dress.
2: No. A flower dress is crazy.
0: I want aunties that's his 40. 750 and up. 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

0: 7th. 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Don't miss the Universal Circus. We got you.
1: Law. 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Waking up. Wake up. 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

0: Well, you know, Usher been in the news all week with this girl, Usher. Gab. He's bringing these women on stage. And, you know, he clapped back at old girl. He said this.
1: Before we get started, don't bring your ass up here if you don't want to be here. God don't like Usher. But he most certainly don't feel too good about pretty
0: privilege. Oops. Whatever. And God ain't pleased Usher because you still ain't bringing the aunties on stage. Mm.
2: True.
0: Why we got to have these young girls with the abs and the legs? I want auntie that got on a flower dress.
2: No. A flower dress is crazy.
0: I want aunties that's his 40. 750 and up. 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
2: 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Real good.

0: Well, you know, Usher been in the news all week with this girl, Usher. Gab. He's bringing these women on stage. And, you know, he clapped back at old girl. He said this.
1: Before we get started, don't bring your ass up here if you don't want to be here. God don't like Usher. But he most certainly don't feel too good about pretty
0: privilege. Oops. Whatever. And God ain't pleased Usher because you still ain't bringing the aunties on stage. Mm.
2: True.
0: Why we got to have these young girls with the abs and the legs? I want auntie that got on a flower dress.
2: No. A flower dress is crazy.
0: I want aunties that's his 40. 750 and up. 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

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We're bringing the air-conditioned Big Top to Lafayette Square Mall. 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
1: 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Yeah, yeah. Always been a little mathematician. Lately, this cash I'm getting got me losing count of these bags. I've been moving too fast. 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Remember when cops are rats talking out my. 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

0: Well, you know, Usher been in the news all week with this girl, Usher. Gab. He's bringing these women on stage. And, you know, he clapped back at old girl. He said this.
1: Before we get started, don't bring your ass up here if you don't want to be here. God don't like Usher. But he most certainly don't feel too good about pretty
0: privilege. Oops. Whatever. And God ain't pleased Usher because you still ain't bringing the aunties on stage. Mm.
2: True.
0: Why we got to have these young girls with the abs and the legs? I want auntie that got on a flower dress.
2: No. A flower dress is crazy.
0: I want aunties that's his 40. 750 and up. Why they can't go on stage?
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2: Pooh Shiesty, his pops and his homeboy, they are all on the line right now for allegedly kidnapping Gucci Mane. We know that the trial is set to go down February the 22nd. But let me tell you something, it ain't stopping nothing because he just announced he will be dropping an album called All Eyes on Shice. And guess what, y'all? It will be released through Gucci Mane's label. Mm. Okay, when's the last time you listened to a Pooh Shiesty record? How about now?
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0: 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It's one of the many new drinks out now. 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
2: Jordan Woods, she is calling out some people over the Ozempic era, which is funny because a lot of people say that her friends are the ones that started that Ozempic era, and that would be the Kardashians. Okay, well, it looks like she is saying that when it comes to inclusivity, you know, when it comes to different body types, that we were getting to a certain point where people were starting to accept the fact that people have different body types, big, small, little. And she's saying now everybody is skinny because of GLP-1s and is setting things back a bit. Even when you think about Lizzo, who is very body positive and, you know, for the bigger girls. And now she done slimmed all the way down for you. I don't think she was trying to get you, but she done slimmed down. So I get what she's saying. It's like instead of people just embracing who they naturally are, everybody is chasing that weight loss drug or trying to get skinny. Yeah.
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0: I ain't gonna lie, this was my commercial. It was him and Jay. Did you have a pair of them S dots, a pair of them G units?
1: I did. They sent me a pair.
0: Really? You know what? I actually think Jay needs to bring back those S dots. When I tell you, I'm so mad that I don't have mine anymore, because they really did look like a Gucci sneaker. I had green and red laces, and they was black. But either way, 50 Cent is coming back with Reebok, and he will be selling the sneakers for $130. They first dropped in 2003, and I wonder if people are going to go out there and buy those.
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4: Tamar Brax is playing today.
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4: 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When you're ready, say I'm ready, Kyle.
6: Ready, Kyle.
4: All right, clock begins. In 3, 2, 1, here we go. 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
6: I don't know.
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6: Martin Luther King.
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4: 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Warm-blooded.
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4: 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Tamar Brax says you would have won
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12: 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You hear me? Nap

0: I ain't gonna lie, this was my commercial. It was him and Jay. Did you have a pair of them S dots, a pair of them G units?
1: I did. They sent me a pair.
0: Really? You know what? I actually think Jay needs to bring back those S dots. When I tell you, I'm so mad that I don't have mine anymore, because they really did look like a Gucci sneaker. I had green and red laces, and they was black. But either way, 50 Cent is coming back with Reebok, and he will be selling the sneakers for $130. They first dropped in 2003, and I wonder if people are going to go out there and buy those.
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1: 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She's blowing the whistle because you're about to get back into this conversation with Too Short. 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
3: NBA Youngboy. I'm talking about Future. Uh-huh. And he called him old, this, that, and the third. Now, when I think about Future, I don't think he's that old. So that kind of made me feel a little crazy. Do you feel like we age ourselves out when it comes to the rap game? Because we still have legends, obviously, like you.
4: 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A 16-year-old is always going to see a 25-year-old as an OG.
1: Mm-hmm. 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
4: 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I consider those guys, they were the little homies not too long ago.
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4: 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Some little high school dude might slide up on NBA Youngboy and be like, what up, Unc?
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0: Cindy. 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Forget the costumes, forget the parties. Because Saturday, October 31st, two R&B icons are taking over the city.
1: Yeah, man.
0: Usher.
1: Yo, what's up? 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
1: Tamar Braxton taking over the Morning Hustle show. L'Oreal, Kyle Santillan, Alton Walker, and Tamar Braxton in the building. I got a few things I want to ask you because
2: Let me look this way because she working on my nerves. 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
1: Just quick, rapid-fire responses. Okay. 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
2: Choosing what I'm going to eat.
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1: L'Oreal, Kyle Santilli, and Alton Walker. You already know, man. Jacquees still in the building, baby.
2: Yeah.
1: Five quick questions with Jacquees. Number one, favorite city to hit when you on tour?
3: L.A. Well, really, I just like performing there. But if we talking about a city where I like to just eat and stuff, probably Philly.
1: Number two, mistake you made with a woman that you'll never make again?
3: Mistake I made with a woman that I'll never make again? Just not being all the way true to my feelings.
1: Okay. Favorite thing to do with your child as a father?
3: Man, honestly, everything.
1: Okay. At what age are you going to cut your locks?
3: Never. I'm never coming out
1: here. All right, last
2: question. What about trim?
3: I'm not trimming them.
2: No. Marissa, down to your ankles.
3: Yeah.
1: Even when you get old and start balding?
3: I ain't going to start balding.
2: He like, that's you.
1: All right, last but not least, man, which one of your own songs is the perfect song to put on when you're with a woman?
3: Right now, from the new album, you could definitely play the whole thing, but if I was trying to pop it off right now, like if I'm getting one shouted, I would play number one, the intro.
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3: Yes, sir.
4: Baby. Yeah.
2: DeAndre checking in from Washington, D.C. What's up with you, bro?
5: I'm good.
2: I got 60 seconds on the clock, bro. Let me know when you're ready.
5: Yeah, I'm ready.
2: The clock begins in 3, 2, 1. Here we go. What is 120 divided by 3?
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2: What famous American document begins with the opening preamble words, "We the people"?
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4: I know where Charlotte is.
2: All right, Crystal.
4: I'm ready, Cal.
2: The clock begins at 3, 2, 1. Here we go. What is 150 divided by 3?
4: 50. Yep.
2: Which famous monument in South Dakota features the carved faces of four U.S. presidents?
4: The National Monument.
2: What's the capital city of the state of Wisconsin? Okay. What do scientists call a living organism that makes its own food using sunlight?
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2: What's the specific term for a baby bear?
4: A cub.
2: How many tablespoons are in one standard fluid ounce? 2, 4, or 8?
4: 4.
2: Time.
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1: And it's time for Alton to hit us with what?
2: God ain't pleased. Yeah, these last 4 weeks, this doggone song has been everywhere. And we have to say thank you, Sausage Santana.
3: A.K.A. your twin.
2: But that is not my twin.
3: Yes, it is.
2: With Quiet on the Creek. 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
2: Oh, jeez. 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
3: Is it?
2: Look, I went to church, and I swear the deacons wanted to, I guess, reach the young people.
3: No, they didn't. 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
2: And they done remixed the Quiet on the Creek.
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1: So if you want to see, well, maybe not Nicki, but maybe J. Cole, because you're a big J. Cole fan.
2: Yeah, I'm not paying to see any artist tweets. 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I don't care who it is.
1: But I mean, it's not just going to be tweets, because Twitter doesn't exist anymore. 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It's X.
2: Well,
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1: Going to be videos and content. 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
3: I mean, unless they're showing something.
1: So that's OnlyFans.
2: Oh, like OnlyFans.
3: 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If they show something, I may.
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2: 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He's bringing these women on stage. And, you know, he clapped back at old girl. 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
3: 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God don't like Usher. 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
2: pre-privacy. 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
1: L'Oreal, Kyle Santillan, Altair Walker.
2: Is that the whistle you're supposed to be blowing?
3: I was blowing the whistle.
1: Oh, my God. She's blowing the whistle because you're about to get back into this conversation with Too Short. Let's get it.
3: Crazy. NBA Youngboy. I'm talking about Future. Uh-huh. And he called him old. This, that, and the third. Now, when I think about Future, I don't think he's that old. So that kind of made me feel a little crazy. Do you feel like we age ourselves out when it comes to the rap game? Because we still have legends, obviously, like you.
4: I look at it like this. A 16-year-old is always going to see a 25-year-old as an OG. Mm-hmm.
5: Yeah.
4: And a 25-year-old is going to look at somebody about 40 and be like, hey, what up, OG? What up, Unc? I consider those guys, they were the little homies not too long ago.
3: Right.
4: And now, if you think about the real little homies, you know, it's a group of our little youngsters that used to be, that are now, they like baby OGs. Some little high school dude might slide up on NBA Youngboy and be like, what up, Unc?

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2: 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Indianapolis, I need everybody to be there Labor Day weekend.
3: But your boy Lil White, I will be in the building.
4: Duke, the king, man, you hear me? Nap

0: It's the Morning Hustle.
1: Well, if you're hungry, I might have a little solution for you. You like chicken?
2: Yeah.
1: Do you like condoms? Whoa. What about a little condom chicken?
2: Oh, come on.
3: Wow.
4: Come on, Miguel, whatever your name is. Get your hands over here and get that taken care of, brother. That ain't right. Hell no. Y'all work too hard to be eating condom chicken. Kind of.

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3: Time for that $1,000 cash grab. Baby, more to hustle in the building. L'Oreal, Kyle Santillan, Alton Walker here. And it's time for that $1,000 cash grab on the line, representing out of Birmingham, Alabama. Steven's on the line.
4: Yeah.
5: What up, Steve?
4: What
5: do you do at the gate? What it do?
3: I got 60 seconds on the clock, man. Let me know when you're ready.
5: I'm ready.
3: Clock begins at 3, 2, 1. Here we go. What is 17 times 4? Spell the word bottle.
5: B-O-T-T-L-E.
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1: We haven't heard from Shot Boozy in a while, but the last thing I did report on him was they were saying he had a little love situation going on with SZA. 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I love her. She's really cute. And she had a whole controversy where her boyfriend cheated on her with her friend. And it's a whole scandal, a whole debacle. But he's white. So a lot of people look at Sierra like all she does is date white boys. But now she done stepped out on Jimmy Fallon. He brought her out there on stage. The two of them kissed and looked like they kissed. 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
1: 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You know, he wear the Hoochie Daddy shorts. 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
1: Tamar Braxton taking over the Morning Hustle show. L'Oreal, Kyle Santillan, Alton Walker, and Tamar Braxton in the building. I got a few things I want to ask
2: come
1: you
2: on,
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1: I...
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1: 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Number one, what's the hardest thing about being Tamar Braxton?
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2: Time for that $1,000 cash grab. Baby, more to hustle in the building. L'Oreal, Kyle Santillan, Alton Walker here. And it's time for that $1,000 cash grab on the line, representing out of Birmingham, Alabama. Steven's on the line.
3: Yeah.
4: 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At the gate. 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
8: Duke, the king, man. You hear me?

0: I ain't gonna lie, this was my commercial. It was him and Jay.
1: Yep.
0: Did you have a pair of them S dots, a pair of them G units?
1: I did. They sent me a pair.
0: Really? You know what? I actually think Jay needs to bring back those S dots. When I tell you, I'm so mad that I don't have mine anymore, because they really did look like a Gucci sneaker. I had green and red laces, and they was black. But either way, 50 Cent is coming back with Reebok, and he will be selling the sneakers for $130. They first dropped in 2003, and I wonder if people are going to go out there and buy those.
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1: Let's talk about Riley Barris. This is Candy Barris's daughter. I love her. She's been here on the Morning Hustle show as well. She's 23 years old. She's been going to NYU and law school, right? Yeah. This was something that was her dream. This is what Candy sent her to New York to go do. Mm-hmm. And now she's on the reality show Next Gen, which I feel like reality TV is the devil. Why? 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
1: We haven't heard from Shot Boozy in a while, but the last thing I did report on him was they were saying he had a little love situation going on with SZA. Well, now people are saying that's not a thing because he may be dating Sierra Miller. Now, if you're not familiar with her, she's on a reality show called Summer House, but she also hosts a part of the after show for Love Island. I love her. She's really cute. And she had a whole controversy where her boyfriend cheated on her with her friend. And it's a whole scandal, a whole debacle. But he's white. So a lot of people look at Sierra like all she does is date white boys. But now she done stepped out on Jimmy Fallon. He brought her out there on stage. The two of them kissed and looked like they kissed. 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
9: 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You hear me? Nap

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3: Yes, sir.
4: Baby. 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
2: DeAndre checking in from Washington, D.C. What's up with you, bro?
5: I'm good.
2: I got 60 seconds on the clock, bro. Let me know when you're ready.
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2: The clock begins in 3, 2, 1. Here we go. What is 120 divided by 3?
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2: What famous American document begins with the opening preamble words, "We the people"?
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1: Oh, my God. She's blowing the whistle because you're about to get back into this conversation with Too Short. Let's get it.
3: Crazy. NBA Youngboy. I'm talking about Future. Uh-huh. And he called him old. This, that, and the third. Now, when I think about Future, I don't think he's that old. So that kind of made me feel a little crazy. Do you feel like we age ourselves out when it comes to the rap game? Because we still have legends, obviously, like you.
4: 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A 16-year-old is always going to see a 25-year-old as an OG.
1: Mm-hmm. 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
4: 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What up, Unc? 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
4: 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Some little high school dude might slide up on NBA Youngboy and be like, what up, Unc?
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1: Time for that $1,000 cash grab, baby. 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
1: 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L'Oreal, Kyle Santillan, Alton Walker, and on the line today, representing Adamante, Mississippi, Danielle's on the line.
3: Danielle!
4: 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Yeah. 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I'm ready, Kyle.
1: Clock begins in 3, 2, 1. 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
4: 70.
1: In which country can you find the famous ancient stone landmark known as Stonehenge? Where is Stonehenge?
4: Carson City.
1: 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How many sides does a hexagon have? 5, 6, or 8?
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1: What's the capital city of the country of Spain?
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1: I'll give you extra time. 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I was trying to help you out, man. You know what I mean?
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0: Miss Shan Tyson.
1: Hello.
0: Did you enter into a contest where you might win maybe like a trip
1: to see Kanye?
0: Well, Shan, congratulations. You're our grand prize winner.
2: Yeah. Girlfriend, you are going to see Kanye West in his hometown of Chicago.
0: Hey.
2: September 3rd with us. We're going to be in the building as well, okay?
0: Exactly. How you feel about that, Shan?
1: Oh, my God. I feel great about it. I am so excited. And I can't wait to meet you guys.
0: Congratulations, man. That's our grand prize winner, Shan Tyson, holding it down. She will be going to see Ye at Soldier Field in Chicago, September 3rd. All expenses on us, man. We got you.
2: Oh, well, who? Gamma.
0: Right.
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0: It's the Morning Hustle.
1: Pooh Shiesty, his pops and his homeboy, they are all on the line right now for allegedly kidnapping Gucci Mane. We know that the trial is set to go down February the 22nd. But let me tell you something, it ain't stopping nothing because he just announced he will be dropping an album called All Eyes on Shice. And guess what, y'all? It will be released through Gucci Mane's label. Mm. Okay, when's the last time you listened to a Pooh Shiesty record? How about now?
2: Brr. Big brr. Yeah, don't get shot in South Memphis. This ain't no trauma unit, man. Whatever Dirk said, man. Yeah, better play downtown somewhere, man.
1: He's staying in jail talking like this. The only other song I know is Get It Back in Blood, and that's even worse.
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1: Jordan Woods, she is calling out some people over the Ozempic era, which is funny because a lot of people say that her friends are the ones that started that Ozempic era, and that would be the Kardashians. Okay, well, it looks like she is saying that when it comes to inclusivity, you know, when it comes to different body types, that we were getting to a certain point where people were starting to accept the fact that people have different body types, big, small, little. And she's saying now everybody is skinny because of GLP-1s and is setting things back a bit. Even when you think about Lizzo, who is very body positive and, you know, for the bigger girls. And now she done slimmed all the way down for you. I don't think she was trying to get you, but she done slimmed down. So I get what she's saying. It's like instead of people just embracing who they naturally are, everybody is chasing that weight loss drug or trying to get skinny. Yeah.
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1: It looks like these R&B singers can't keep their dogs on a leash, literally. Okay, so there was a delivery man that allegedly was bit by a dog at Ne-Yo's home.
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1: And now the man is trying to sue. Apparently, he was just trying to drop off a package. The dog broke free and attacked the man. So now he wants some money behind the whole thing. He said he suffered physical and emotional injuries. And I'm like, damn, Ne-Yo, you ain't see what just happened with Chris? $14 million, damn near, is what he had to pay. Or 13, I think it was. He's trying to fight from having to pay that. And now Ne-Yo will be joining his dog fighting club, okay?
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2: JY, turn me up. Miami. That's all my scammers and my kid money.

0: It's the Morning Hustle.
1: And it's time for Alton to hit us with what?
2: God ain't pleased. Yeah, these last 4 weeks, this doggone song has been everywhere. And we have to say thank you, Sausage Santana.
3: AKA this, your twin.
2: But that is not my twin.
3: Yes, it is.
2: With Quiet on the Creek. If you never heard of the song, here it is right here.
4: Quiet on the Creek.
2: Oh, gee.
4: Quiet on the Creek. Quiet on the Creek.
2: And God ain't. Please listen. This thing got out of hand, y'all.
3: Is it?
2: Look, I went to church, and I swear the deacon's one of the, I guess, reached the young people.
3: No, they didn't. Not through this.
2: And they done remixed the Quiet on the Creek.
3: No, they did not. You're
2: and it went like this. You better be quiet.
4: Quiet on the Creek.
3: I'm done with you.
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3: No.
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0: It's the Morning Hustle.
1: Well, if you're hungry, I might have a little solution for you. You like chicken?
2: Yeah.
1: Do you like condoms? Whoa. What about a little condom chicken?
2: Oh, come on.
3: Wow.
4: Come on, Miguel, whatever your name is. Get your hands over here and get that taken care of, brother. That ain't right. Hell no. Y'all work too hard to be eating condom chicken. Kind of freaking mess they got going on in here. What kind of freaking chicken dish y'all got going on in here? Got to be some refund activity
5: going on.
4: Get
5: this refund activity.
1: Well, that's Candace Matthews, an activist from Houston, after a man is allegedly saying that he went to Popeye's and he bit into a piece of chicken and it was a condom.
2: Ooh.
1: Fried in the chicken. Now, if I find a condom in my chicken, I'm going to need more than a refund. I'm going to need a Popeye's.
2: Exactly.
1: At least.
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1: Jordan Woods, she is calling out some people over the Ozempic era, which is funny because a lot of people say that her friends are the ones that started that Ozempic era, and that would be the Kardashians. Okay, well, it looks like she is saying that when it comes to inclusivity, you know, when it comes to different body types, that we were getting to a certain point where people were starting to accept the fact that people have different body types, big, small, little. And she's saying now everybody is skinny because of GLP-1s and is setting things back a bit. Even when you think about Lizzo, who is very body positive and, you know, for the bigger girls. And now she done slimmed all the way down for you. I don't think she was trying to get you, but she done slimmed down. So I get what she's saying. It's like instead of people just embracing who they naturally are, everybody is chasing that weight loss drug or trying to get skinny. Yeah.
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4: 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We are
5: Indies. Kalani should have never heard of Usher. Your man B. Swift rocking with you. Yes, I'm at the car show. Shout out to Keisha and her kids because they done came up and spoke to me. So got to show them some love. Anyway, here's Mariah the Scientist with Is It a Crime? Last one for 12 o'clock. Young Miami said spin that, and that's what they did with these cars out here at the Mike Epps Car and Bike Show Lawrence Park. They spent that. When you come out here and you see these cars, I'm a

Beyonce right there with Morning Dew. It is Hot 100.9 Indies Hip Hop Station. B-Swift rolling with you. Coming up, we're going to talk Mike Epps car show happening now in Lawrence. You don't want to miss out on it. Anyway, here's Kendrick Lamar, Don't Kill My Vibes on Hot 100.9.

Michael's probably gonna sin again. 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
2: And get into it.
1: Yeah, because Mrs. be cutting it up and bringing what's trending on the timeline.
2: And that's a fact.
1: Come on, east and the west side of Naptown.
2: Get into it.
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0: Young Miami said spin that, and that's what they did with these cars out here at the Mike Epps Car and Bike Show Lawrence Park. They spent that. When you come out here, you see these cars, I'm a little upset my Monte Carlo ain't done yet. Just a little bit. Not a lot, but just a little bit. But again, I'm encouraging you to come on out here, have a good time. Whatever type of car you like or your kids like, they have it out here. I've seen a lot of damn cars, from Teslas to Roadrunners to Chargers to Bel Airs to Escalades on 38s. Like, it's here. I'm telling you, if you're looking for something to do today, this is the perfect way to spend your Sunday. And then look, the sun has gone down a little bit, the clouds have covered it a little bit, and I love that for us. So come on out, and again, it's free. DJ Quick, PD Pablo hitting the stage, plus you got some Naptown artists also hitting that stage, so don't move. It's Hot 100.9.
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Lick Back by the boy Jacquees, B Swift, Mike Epps, Car and Bike Show happening, Lawrence Park. More details is on the way, so don't you move. Coming up, I'm going to hit you off with, what are we playing this out? I want to do some Jumpman, I want to do some LMA, and I want to do some Future. But first off, let's get Marauder Scientist on with Burning Blue on Hot 100.9.

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4: Time for that $1,000 cash grab, baby. 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
6: Danielle!
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6: Let's talk about Riley Barris. This is Candy Barris's daughter. I love her. She's been here on the Morning Hustle show as well. She's 23 years old. She's been going to NYU and law school, right? Yeah. This was something that was her dream. This is what Candy sent her to New York to go do. Mm-hmm. And now she's on the reality show Next Gen, which I feel like reality TV is the devil. Why? Because now all her plans have gone out the window.
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0: Kehlani get that. Somebody told me I'm pronouncing her name wrong. It's Kehlani right there with Folded. It's Hot 100.9 Indies Hip Hop Station again. Your man B Swift wrapping up an amazing weekend. Put on for the city, by the city. Mike Epps did it real big this weekend. When you look at Friday night, he had a comedy show. Saturday he did the free concert in the park where it had to be 10,000 people in that park yesterday. Way bigger to turnout this year than last year with shows is growing. And then today, the people are pulling up like crazy to this car show. They want to see these cars. They want to see the vendors. They want to see DJ Quick. They want to see Petey Pablo hit the stage. You know, Mike's had all kind of special guests, from Mike Tyson. He's pulled up, as well as others. So if you're looking for something to do, this is it. Grab the kids. Come in. It's absolutely free. Absolutely free to come and hang out. So you don't want to miss out on it. All right? More coming up as I keep you going. It's Hot 100.9.
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3: 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But when we help a hustler on Monday, Tanya is her name. 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
10: God ain't pleased. Yeah, these last 4 weeks, this doggone song has been everywhere. 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
4: Yes, it is.
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11: Quiet on the Creek.
10: Oh, jeez. 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
4: Is it?
10: Look, I went to church, and I swear the deacons wanted to, I guess, reach the young people.
4: No, they didn't. Not through this.
10: And they done remixed the Quiet on the Creek.
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10: And it went like this. 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
3: 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Tamar Brack says you would have won
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23: 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Ice.

Lindsay, what's going on? It's L'Oreal, starring L'Oreal to be exact, from The Morning Hustle. 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

0: Well, you know, Usher been in the news all week with this girl, Usher. Gab. He's bringing these women on stage. And, you know, he clapped back at old girl. He said this.
1: Before we get started, don't bring your ass up here if you don't want to be here. God don't like Usher. But he most certainly don't feel too good about pretty
0: privilege. Oops. Whatever. And God ain't pleased Usher because you still ain't bringing the aunties on stage. Mm.
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0: Well, you know, Usher been in the news all week with this girl, Usher. Gab. He's bringing these women on stage. And, you know, he clapped back at old girl. He said this.
1: Before we get started, don't bring your ass up here if you don't want to be here. God don't like Usher. But he most certainly don't feel too good about pretty
0: privilege. Oops. Whatever. And God ain't pleased Usher because you still ain't bringing the aunties on stage. Mm.
2: True.
0: Why we got to have these young girls with the abs and the legs? I want auntie that got on a flower dress.
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0: I want aunties that's his 40. 750 and up. 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
3: Yeah. Ice.

0: Well, you know, Usher been in the news all week with this girl, Usher. Gab. He's bringing these women on stage. And, you know, he clapped back at old girl. He said this.
1: Before we get started, don't bring your ass up here if you don't want to be here. God don't like Usher. But he most certainly don't feel too good about pretty
0: privilege. Oops. Whatever. And God ain't pleased Usher because you still ain't bringing the aunties on stage. Mm.
2: True.
0: Why we got to have these young girls with the abs and the legs? 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

SZA right there with Shirt. And listen, I got to give some flowers to the guy, Mike Epps, all right? He threw his third annual community celebration and took over Indy this weekend, all right, with the free concert at Washington Park. And he brought out One Way, Eric Benet, Club Nove, and EU featuring Sugar Bear. And I love this idea because, you know, Mike has consistently talked about wanting people who may not have be able to afford a major concert and still be able to have the opportunity to come outside, bring the family, and enjoy themselves, all right? And to me, that

0: that's what giving back to the community looks like, man. So shout out to Mike Epps. He's really been putting on for Indianapolis lately, man, and I'm here for it. All right. And of course, you know, he didn't stop with just music. All right. Mike Tyson was announced as well, and he came out to talk to the kids about being able to box and not picking up guns. And I'm here for that. Okay. And then, of course, he brought out the full personality, Mr. Tendenism, and former NBA champion Vernon Mad Max Maxwell. All right. And he hosted a free basketball workshop for the local kids. So you're talking about entertainment, sports, mentorship, health resources, and community organizations all wrapped into one weekend. All right. So salute to the homie Mike, man. You want more on that? Please go to the website at hot109.com. I got some Glorilla, some Chris Brown, some K-Dot for you, and some Lil Wayne. All right. Keep it locked. It's Hot 1.9.
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3: L'Oreal, Kyle Santoli, and Alton Walker. 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Jacquees still in the building, baby.
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3: Five quick questions with Jacquees. Number one, favorite city to hit when you on tour?
5: L.A. Well, really, I just like performing there. But if we talking about a city where I like to just eat and stuff, probably Philly.
3: Number two, mistake you made with a woman that you'll never make again?
5: Mistake I made with a woman that I'll never make again? Just not being all the way true to my feelings.
3: Okay. Favorite thing to do with your child as a father?
5: Man, honestly, everything.
3: Okay. At what age are you going to cut your locks?
5: Never. I'm never cutting my hair.
3: All right, last
4: question. What about trim?
5: I'm not trimming them.
4: No. Marissa, down to your ankles.
5: Yeah.
3: Even when you get old, start balding?
5: I ain't going to start
4: balding. He like, that's you.
3: All right, last but not least, man, which one of your own songs is the perfect song to put on when you're with a woman?
5: Right now, from the new album, you could definitely play the whole thing, but if I was trying to pop it off right now, like if I'm getting shouted, I would play number one, the intro.
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0: I still help pay for the wigs. And I help with the lease.
1: Oh,
0: you know I ain't never been cheap.
1: 21.
0: Relationships don't always last, but let's not turn it to beef.
1: 21.
0: I come through from time to time and have you grabbing them sheets.
1: Hot.
0: That's if you want to. I'm just playing, girl. Stop smacking your teeth.
1: 21.

0: I ain't gonna lie, this was my commercial. It was him and Jay. Did you have a pair of them S-Dots, a pair of them G-Units?
1: I did. They sent me a pair.
0: Really? You know what? I actually think Jay needs to bring back those S-Dots. When I tell you, I'm so mad that I don't have mine anymore, because they really did look like a Gucci sneaker. I had green and red laces, and they was black. But either way, 50 Cent is coming back with Reebok, and he will be selling the sneakers for $130. They first dropped in 2003, and I wonder if people are going to go out there and buy those.
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4: 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Do you?

0: Well, you know, Usher been in the news all week with this girl, Usher. Gab. He's bringing these women on stage. And, you know, he clapped back at old girl. He said this.
1: Before we get started, don't bring your ass up here if you don't want to be here. God don't like Usher. But he most certainly don't feel too good about pretty
0: privilege. Oops. Whatever. And God ain't pleased Usher because you still ain't bringing the aunties on stage. Mm.
2: True.
0: Why we got to have these young girls with the abs and the legs? I want auntie that got on a flower dress.
2: No. A flower dress is crazy.
0: I want aunties that's his 40. 750 and up. 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

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Million.

0: blush on my face. 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
1: Now, he wanna know my bum, but clock my raw to talk, talk, talk. Got him going crazy for that. Nah, nah, nah. I get what I want, I got that ooh, shalaka, laka.

0: Well, you know, Usher been in the news all week with this girl, Usher. Gab. He's bringing these women on stage. And, you know, he clapped back at old girl. He said this.
1: Before we get started, don't bring your ass up here if you don't want to be here. God don't like Usher. But he most certainly don't feel too good about pretty
0: privilege. Oops. Whatever. And God ain't pleased Usher because you still ain't bringing the aunties on stage. Mm.
2: True.
0: Why we got to have these young girls with the abs and the legs? I want auntie that got on a flower dress.
2: No. A flower dress is crazy.
0: I want aunties that's his 40. 750 and up. Why they can't go on stage?
3: 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They tell

0: Well, you know, Usher been in the news all week with this girl, Usher. Gab. He's bringing these women on stage. And, you know, he clapped back at old girl. He said this.
1: Before we get started, don't bring your ass up here if you don't want to be here. God don't like Usher. But he most certainly don't feel too good about pretty
0: privilege. Oops. Whatever. And God ain't pleased Usher because you still ain't bringing the aunties on stage. Mm.
2: True.
0: Why we got to have these young girls with the abs and the legs? I want auntie that got on a flower dress.
2: No. A flower dress is crazy.
0: I want aunties that's his 40. 750 and up. Why they can't go on stage?
3: Wake up with the Morning Hustle. 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